0: said, when you worship the Lord, the devil runs.
1: Yeah.
0: Yeah. And when you worship the Lord, you can sense the power in that, when you're really worshiping God. I cannot tell you how vital that is, even for somebody like me. I told our people not long ago that because of all of the challenges that I've had, some folks have said to me, well, why don't

0: prophet Jeremiah to deliver the unchanging Word of God to future generations. We can ensure that the impact we have reaches beyond our days here on earth. 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
1: Benjamin Franklin remains a household name more than 200 years after his death. To be remembered after your death, Franklin said, you must either write things worth reading or do things worth writing about. And he seems to have done both. Being remembered is a worthy goal, but not for reasons of fame. Instead, the legacy we leave behind for our children and others is definitely worth considering. It's not important that people write books about us, but it is important that they be encouraged to live a good and godly life because of being touched by the life we live. This is David Jeremiah, encouraging you to get on the road to new life. 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

to God's word of warning and of grace. Now let's get to question number two for today. Faith cometh by hearing the word of God, Romans 10:17. How could Abraham have great faith when he had no Bible? It is true that Abraham did not have a Bible such as we have, but he did have a revelation of God in nature. And the Bible tells us that God spoke to him and appeared unto him. We really don't know much about the time in which Abraham lived. I hold in my hand a Babylonian tablet, cuneiform writing. This tablet is as old as Abraham. When I touch it, I'm touching Abraham's day. We don't know whether Enoch left any written record on a tablet like this regarding his dealings with God. But Abraham believed God's promises, however they came to him. And Romans chapter 4 tells me that Abraham believed God, and it was counted unto him for righteousness. However the truth of God comes to you, when you believe God's promises, it's counted to you as righteousness. And now question number three. Does cremation defile the temple of God? 1 Corinthians 3:17. If my mail is any indication, there are thousands of people all across Canada who are troubled about and uneasy about cremation. They have a feeling that maybe it's pagan in its origins and is not a right Christian practice. Does cremation defile the body? Well, I read in the scriptures what does defile the body. 1 Corinthians chapter 6, verse 18 speaks of sexual immorality, and that defiles the body. The Bible doesn't say that our funeral practices do that. In fact, the Bible doesn't really give us any direct command regarding funeral practices. Thank you so much for these good questions. I trust the answers have been helpful. If you have a question you'd like me to use and the Bible has the answer, please write it out, send it to me. I'll be pleased to hear from you. I'll get to your question on the air as quickly as I can. And all the address you need is simply Faith to Live By, Box 426, Winnipeg. And the code is R3C2H6. The trio now, the delightful testimony song, He Touched Me.

A warm welcome to our program, Prophecy for Today, where we study biblical prophecy and its application to our daily life. It's a wonderful day to worship God. I'm William Steves. Let's pray. Dear Heavenly Father,

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0: That was Saved by Jan Arden. Well, if you're looking for something to do today, we have got a good one. The Roland Pumpkin Fair is on, and last year's winning pumpkin came in at over 1,700 pounds. I'll tell you how they grow a pumpkin that size, plus what is happening out in Roland all day today. That is coming up at 7:45. Right now, we're going to pause for another look at the weekend weather.
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0: as me.
1: So where do we go from here, Masick? What's next for you in your musical career?
0: Hopefully I can start to, I'd love to do start doing live shows. That's something that I've been dreaming of for a lot of time now. I'd love to start working with local producers again, now that I need a new producer. And community. I really want to get back into the music community, and especially in Winnipeg, there's a lot of really great music scenes. And so I think reintegrating myself in that while also growing my future, because really my huge dream, my big dream is to do this full time and to make this my life and be able to do what I love. So hopefully I get there.

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